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Medic Engine 3, Medic 475, sick person, 5516 Rushmore Street. This is 3, 5,

Engine 35 right, 130 right, 443, Hill Person, 69, Suzanne Court. 434, down there. Yeah, all right, 41. All right, 41. I got 10-8, 41.

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0: The patient is critical.
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0: But a question of 136, medic 441, fault. 112, Lake Street, Kenya, road. Time 31, go.
1: Venture of the 1031, keep moving to the 1033, please.

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0: Charlie Medic 67 is off duty.
1: That's your copy.

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0: Ventura, engine 57, command 5. 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
1: 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Can you have VTSO

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0: 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Patrick,

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Did RPD's unit number, are you sure the information? We have no problem at this address.

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Okay, 3, it was 2265 Grand Avenue.

35 investigation, 4009 Mayfield Street.

0: 25, this is on injury. 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Continuing CHP advised, this is going to be a DUI. Driver, attempting to leave.
1: Copy, Lincoln
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0: Command 5, ear scratching and unreadable. Repeat.

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1: Engine 35, do you copy?
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0: 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Medic 442, did you copy?
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Station 136, medic 441, followed Atria, 2177 eastbound, Knox Boulevard. Medic 433. Public Service, 1020 Kohala Street.

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SOS being requested. Quint 173 medic 681 overdose at 140 East Clara, Unit B Bravo. 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Engine 26, RA 26, medic 421 4, 361 Artisan Street.

Engine 34, Medic 446, sick person at the reserve. 3575, going to Moore Park Road, main door. 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

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Deputies are on scene. 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

139-136, headed 125 West Palos Boulevard. Medicant 6, you can disregard. Medicant 6, disregard. 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Then you're dead away.

0: 41 Medic 434, Yonkers at 3921 East Cockman Street. Medic 442, confirm the vote.
1: Medic 43. Hello? 16, OPD canceled FIC and the hospital, ready for hospital.

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0: 9, medic engine 6, truck 29, medic 421, PC, westbound 126, east of 10. Fire alarm 180, Cameron Corp.
1: I'm 26, I'm 23. I'm 26, I'm 23. I'm 23, I'm 23.

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0: 车从我去放，从我去放过来。Unit 2 on scene will be able to handle Captain 91 will be in command and he'll give you an update here in just a few seconds.
1: That's okay, it's been a question that anyone can't handle.

0: 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I've got a question about an old blood date. 91, go ahead.
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It's 139-60, Peachtree Road.

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1474, you've been diverted to the engine motion 31471 reverse. Medic 470, you diverted to the 4

Medic 681, traffic closing. Vineyard Avenue, your course is Esplanade.

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Gabby's patrol 15 at Smokey Bear 95.

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They've attached in line 9. 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

0: 3 minute course 85 back pain, the government center, 800 South Victoria Avenue.
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0: Thank God.
1: Southbound 101 north of Lynn. Did you want to make sure I'm on scene?
0: I'm now. I'm on
1: scene. Copy. We'll start a response.

0: 30, right bus 137, truck 35, right at 447 TC, southbound 101 North Upland.
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Units responding to the TC is Alpha 1 on the Linda. This is reported non-injury. Medic 447 will continue and additional can cancel.

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0: 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Medic engine 28915, Rosal Valley County at Full Venture 21st Floor, will be started shortly. Brushfire, Chiquita Canyon at Highway 126.
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27, engine 26, medic engine 29, engine 42, medic engine 40, battalion 18, air unit, two Ventura County air crews, OE Flutter 10 or 12, Dozer, and Hell Tinker 40. The 7th Medicine Trade, Plan 15, LA County, Brushfire, there's Chiquita Canyon, and Highway 126.

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0: BNC Battalion 15 RR Command 2, you're extremely broken. Repeat. Battalion 16, 2, we're still quite a ways out, but we're just seeing a little travel, so I call them both. Okay, good copy, Nick. Yeah, you'll be the first arriving unit from BNC, so anything that you could relay to us on Command 2, that'd be great. Put in copies. Let's check on the group. 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Break. From Battalion 15 on our Command 2. 28 is reporting a well-established call, Miss Bo.
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2: Yeah,

0: 26 from Battalion 15 on our command. Back up to 26.
1: Brian, if you have a path 27 already, can you pick up 327 and take it up by the canyon towards Ulster Canyon?

0: Hey, Battalion 18 and Battalion 16 from Division 14, helping us from BSN 354 from Phil Warning Bell Paul Holzer, from Division 5.
1: Battalion 18, copy.
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0: injured from Medication 28 on command. Medication 28, go ahead.
1: 28 is on, units around the canyon with LA County units that are flying snakes right now. Units have made backs to the fire from this side. We're going to continue to stage way for additional structure.

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1: Yeah, I got you.

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0: 154 is clear about medical.

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0: units responding to the brush fire in Los Angeles County off the 126 corridor. Heard the on scene, 5 acres, slow rate of spread, 100% SRA. San Martinez Canyon is the best access point.
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0: 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Ventura, Medic 663.
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0: Ventura, are we showing closer to that call than Medic 662?
1: 663 negative.

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0: information that we addressed to is admin 8, the command channel is V5. Everybody be aware that the V5 command 8 is only for admin traffic prevention accounting resources. Copy that. A lot of the traffic on the VNC side is copyable on the admin channel, but I copy that V5 is command.
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0: Sorry, 18 Medicine 29. 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

Etiquette Gin 29, go ahead on channel 1, then surgeon copy. Gin 29, you are covered. Copy civilian traffic and closing Martinez Canyon. Can you repeat additional?

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We just pulled in right now. I'll give it up to you as we figure out all I see is at a 4 right now. 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